0: Strokes last night on the cafe. Up next, our first ever backtracking. It's a few years old, but it was the first time we said, hey, let's really get into the mind of the songwriter, give them an opportunity to dive deep into the songs that make them who they are. And you'll hear the first ever segment with Leslie Feist coming up next on World Cafe.
1: November 3rd is closer than you think. The countdown to the 2026 midterm elections is here.
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0: Performing live for the World Cafe, a song from her 2004 album, Let It Die. That was Feist with Musha Boom. Feist has been my guest today, playing songs and telling stories from across her career and discography for World Cafe's Backtracking. Feist, thank you so much for being here.
1: Thanks so much for having me.
0: Thanks for being a great inaugural Backtracking guest.
1: I like making history. It's the beginning of probably many of these sessions. So, yeah,
0: thank you so much.
2: There you go. Raina Duris talking with Feist. It's Backtracking. First ever Backtracking. And after we did it, we had a feeling we're like, this is a winner. 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
3: 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And October 17th and 18th, they're at the Clemens Fine Arts Center in Paducah with headliners Mike Goodman and Greg Warren. 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
2: Welcome back. I'm Kaleo. 35 years of World Cafe. We've had some artists who have been there since the very beginning, and Michelle Indigliocello is one of them. Here's Don't You Want Me.

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We're part of the educational mission of Murray State University. Good evening, it's 8 o'clock. World Cafe continues.

0: They've been playing that song out for a while, but they finally released it earlier this month and their first new song in almost 5 years. It's called Who's That? The War on Drugs here on World Cafe. Stay close. We're going into the archive for live performances, including Blind Boys of Alabama, when we get back to World Cafe.
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2: November 3rd is closer than you think. 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
3: Yeah, just a few months away from the midterms.
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2: Voters will determine who controls the Senate and House, gubernatorial races, and countless local offices. 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
0: Welcome back. It's World Cafe, and hey, we are in the vault. It is live from the archives. 35 years of having bands and artists stop by, so we saved those recordings. We thought it would be prudent, and now we play them back for you every episode. And this is, it was so cool when Blind Boys of Alabama stopped by. Here is their cover of Curtis Mayfield's People Get Ready. It's live from the archives on the Cafe.

0: Released in 1995, it's Sunvolt from the album Trace, Windfall. Billy Strings, Burn the Other End before that. On the way, music from Caroline Rose and Michigander before we wrap this hour of World Cafe.
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3: 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And if you are watching any of the iPhone Duo reveal, you might recognize this song. It was featured in it. Here's Taxi from Michigander.

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1: Actually, David Gray wrote Please Forgive Me. So that is all he wrote for that song. He continued to write songs. This is what happens at the end of the show. We get a little slap happy. Hey, I appreciate you listening to World Cafe. We make this show from WXPN at the University of Pennsylvania in Philadelphia, and it is received by all of these wonderful affiliates that make this show possible. So we'll catch you on the next one. It's World Cafe from NPR.
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3: 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Cafe Jazz is up next.

Welcome to Cafe Jazz, George Eldred with you for some music. Our Live at 10 segment tonight, Shelly Mann at his club, The Manhole, back in 1961. We'll also hear from Billie Holiday, McCoy Tyner, drummer Jeff Hamilton, trumpeter Roy Hargrove, Flip Phillips, and Stan Getz. To kick it off, we remember the recently passed Larry Coryell, the fine guitarist in many genres. This is Joy Spring, the composition by Clifford Brown from a really nice compilation of Coryell's work on 32 Jazz called Major Jazz Minor Blues. We'll hear two, Joy Spring followed by Tender Tears.

0: Jumping at the Woodside, Stan Getz and Lionel Hampton from the appropriately titled Hamp and Getz on Verve. Lou Levy, the piano player, Leroy Vinegar on bass, and Shelly Mann on the drums. We'll hear Mann coming up later on the Live at 10 segment from the Manhole. Prior to that, Sarah Vaughn and Clifford Brown with Paul Quinichette on tenor, Herbie Mann flute, Jimmy Jones piano, Joe Benjamin bass, and drummer Roy Haynes with George Shearing's Lullaby of Birdland here on Cafe Jazz.
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0: I'm George Eldred with you for Cafe Jazz. Coming up later this hour, drummer Jeff Hamilton and vocalist Mark Murphy. But right now, two from saxophonist Flip Phillips. But here on this first one, he's going to play bass clarinet. Howard Alden on guitar, Wayne Wright rhythm guitar, Dick Hyman piano, Jack Lesberg bass, Butch Miles on the drums, Poor Butterfly and Cottontail, where he's on tenor, then Illinois Jaquette with Desert Wind.

Desert Winds. That's the title track to a Verve release by Illinois Jacquet back in 1964. He's on tenor there, I think. It could be on alto. Don't have the notes quite correct. Kenny Burrell on guitar, though. Tommy Flanagan at the piano. Wendell Marshall bass. Ray Lucas on drums. Before that, two from Flip Phillips, Poor Butterfly, followed by Cottontail. You're listening to Cafe Jazz. I'm George Eldred, coming up for the Live at 10 segment, drummer Shelly Mann and his men at the Manhole. Here's vocalist Mark Murphy, something you probably heard on a lot of those Bugs Bunny cartoons from the 40s and 50s, The Lady in Red.

0: Greens at the Chicken Shack from Roy Hargrove. Prior to that, Poinciana, drummer Jeff Hamilton. And we started out with vocalist Mark Murphy, The Lady in Red, here on Cafe Jazz. I'm George Eldred.
1: 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It's 10 o'clock.
0: And welcome back to Cafe Jazz, and it's time for our Live at 10 segment. Drummer Shelly Mann and his men at the Manhole back in 1961. Conti Condoli trumpet, Richie Kamuka tenor, Russ Freeman piano, Chuck Berghofer bass. Some of that easier West Coast jazz. And they're going to do On Green Dolphin Street, followed by What's New.

What's new? Prior to that, on Green Dolphin Street, Shelly Mann at the Manhole back in 1961, that was his club in Los Angeles, had help from trumpeter Conti Condoli, Richie Kamuka on tenor, Russ Freeman piano, Chuck Berghofer bass. Tonight's Live at 10 segment on Cafe Jazz. We're also remembering the recently deceased Larry Coryell in this program. Here he is along with fellow guitarist Emily Remler, How Insensitive.

0: How insensitive. Two guitarists together, Larry Coryell and Emily Rimler. That album titled Together on Concord.
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1: The 2026 midterm elections are almost here. The time for speculation is over. 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
0: Welcome back to Cafe Jazz. I'm George Eldred. Let's do some early 50s Billie Holiday. I cover the waterfront. Buck Clayton on trumpet, Tony Scott clarinet, Al Cohn tenor, Carl Drinkard piano, Kenny Burrell on guitar, Carson Smith bass and drummer, Chico Hamilton. That was a recording in Carnegie Hall. Then Larry Willis on piano, George Mraz on bass, Al Foster on drums. Give us two blues for Wynton Kelly, followed by My Funny Valentine.

My Funny Valentine, ahead of that, Blues for Wynton Kelly. Both cuts from Larry Willis, the pianist, with George Mraz on bass and drummer Al Foster. We started off with Billie Holiday, I Cover the Waterfront. I'm George Eldrin with you for Cafe Jazz. Here's McCoy Tyner and Blues on the Corner.

taking us out. Bobby Hutcherson, vibraphonist from an Atlantic Jazz release called Acoustic Masters 2 and Little Waltz. And before that, pianist McCoy Tyner, George Adams on tenor, and Blues on the Corner. Tonight's Cafe Jazz. I'm George Eldred. See ya.

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It's 11 o'clock.

0: Welcome to Cafe Jazz. George Eldred with you for some music. Tonight's Live at 10 segment, Lenny Tristano back in 1955.
1: And it's that time again, the jazz man, Andy Smith, is back on the air with great jazz. And we're going back to the big band era of one of the absolute great swinging bands, Chickwell.
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3: This is Todd Hill, and welcome to Cafe Jazz. 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
4: It's 9 o'clock on a Wednesday night, and time for another edition of Cafe Jazz with Colonel Tom. How are you, Tom?
5: I'm fine, Tracy. And you?
4: I am well.
5: Well, you're looking all smiley and happy over there. 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
4: Some days are better than others, I guess.
5: I don't know.
0: Welcome to the Jazz Vault. I'm George Eldred. Todd Hill up tonight with this Cafe Jazz from the 30th of May in 2017, featuring Errol Garner, Terry Gibbs, the Thelonious Monk Orchestra, the Vanguard Jazz Orchestra, Wynton Marsalis, and Booker Little, to name a few. Hope you like it.

Good evening. This is Todd Hill, and welcome to Cafe Jazz. On the program tonight, we'll hear from Count Basie and the orchestra, Errol Garner, Terry Gibbs, combination of Stan Getz and João Gilberto, the four freshmen, Super Sax, Tony Bennett, the Chico Akiyoshi Lutabakhin Big Band, Thelonious Monk, the Vanguard Jazz Orchestra, and many others. Right now, to lead us off from the album Live at the Sands, and before Frank showed up, here's Count Basie and the orchestra with a Neil Hefti tune, Whirly Bird.

0: That's the Terry Gibbs Dream Band from about 1960 on the Contemporary label. Those things weren't issued until up in the 1990s, but a fabulous band. A lot of charts by Bill Holman and some of those cats in the sax section like Med Flory and Charlie Mariano. Plus, you've got trumpeter Connie Condoli back there. It was just a monstrous band. Pete Jolly on piano, Mel the Taylor, Lewis on drums. Begin the Begin, the old Artie Shaw vehicle, by Cole Porter. Before that, Errol Garner from the Complete Concert by the Sea, one of his classic tracks, Teach Me Tonight, and leading us off was Count Basie and the orchestra with Whirly Bird. This is Todd Hill. We're glad you're listening to Cafe Jazz, and right now here comes Stan Getz and Joao Gilberto with Astrud Gilberto on the vocal, The Girl from Ipanema.
1: Olha que coisa mais linda, mais...

0: a rather rare album there, Stone Bird, by Med Flory and Super Sax, the Charlie Parker tune Confirmation. Before that, we heard from the Four Freshmen. Are they jazz? I don't know. There are jazz elements about it for sure, but a beautiful tune. It Happened Once Before. And before that, Stan Getz, Joao Gilberto, and Astrud Gilberto with The Girl from Ipanema.
1: 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It's the Jazz Vault. I'm George Eldred, and it's Todd Hill's Cafe Jazz from May 30th, 2017.
0: This is Todd Hill. Welcome back to Cafe Jazz. Right now, leading us off, it's Tony Bennett, accompanied by the Count Basie Orchestra on a little shorty of a track called Firefly.

Little Rudy Tootie, Thelonious Monk, at the piano and composition there on the Riverside label from the complete Riverside recordings of Thelonious Monk. Before that, the Toshiko Akiyoshi Lou Tobakin Big Band from about 1977 with a great little blues tune called I Ain't Gonna Ask No More, Bill Reichenbach on the bass trombone there. And leading us off in that set, Tony Bennett backed up with the Count Basie Band, Firefly. This is Todd Hill, and you're listening to Cafe Jazz. Going forward right now, here's John Coltrane's take on the Nat Cole classic, Nature Boy.

0: From the album Monday Night Live at the Village Vanguard on the Planet Arts label, that was the modern-day Vanguard Jazz Orchestra with Don't You Worry About a Thing. Before that, we heard from John Coltrane and his classic quartet with McCoy Tyner on piano, Paul Chambers on bass, and of course Elvin Jones on drums with Nature Boy.
1: 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We are part of the educational mission of Murray State University. It's the Jazz Vault. I'm George Eldred, and this is Todd Hill's Cafe Jazz, May 30th, 2017. At 1 o'clock, it's the BBC World Service overnight.
0: This is Todd Hill. Welcome back to Cafe Jazz. Right now from the Verve label, at the Opera House, here's Stan Getz and J.J. Johnson with a classic tune, Billy's Bounce.

for those of you who might be trying to figure out who that was, I'll tell you. It was Chuck Mangione from the album Main Squeeze, right before he went very, shall I say, mainstream pop jazz in 1978 or so with the Feel So Good album. That was If You Know Me Any Longer Than Tomorrow. Some of Chuck's work getting very much needed reevaluation at this point. And before that, Stan Getz and J.J. Johnson from At the Opera House. That was Billy's Bounce. This is Todd Hill. You're listening to Cafe Jazz. And right now, here comes Terry Gibbs and the Dream Band with a great little tune called The Subtle Sermon.

0: That was The Subtle Sermon, Terry Gibbs, and the Dream Band on the Contemporary label. Those recordings made back in the late 1950s and early 1960s, not issued until the 1990s on the Contemporary Fantasy label.
1: 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It's the Jazz Vault. I'm George Eldred, and it's Todd Hill's Cafe Jazz from May 30th, 2017.
0: This is Todd Hill, and welcome back to Cafe Jazz. Right now, we're going to hear from the Booker Little Four with Max Roach. Here's Booker Little, the great Memphis trumpeter who died so tragically young, only 23 years old when he passed. But here's Dizzy Gillespie's Blue and Boogie, and we're going to follow that up with a little bit of Wynton Marsalis from his album Marsalis Standard Time Volume 1, the tune Caravan. I think these two trumpeters make an interesting contrast. I hear, to me anyway, I may be the only person that hears it, but I hear some overtones of Booker Little when I listen to Wynton Marsalis, particularly the very young Wynton. But right now, Booker Little with Blue and Boogie.

Caravan, tuned by Juan Tizol from the Duke Ellington Orchestra. That was Wynton Marsalis from his album Marsalis Standard Time. Man, that's a long time ago now. That's over 30 years ago that album came out. Before that, Booker Little with Max Roach on Blue and Boogie. This is Todd Hill. You're listening to Cafe Jazz. And right now, going forward, here's the great vocalist Karen Allison. I tell you, she is, to me, the best thing we got out there right now. Beautiful Cole Porter tune, Every Time We Say Goodbye. We're going to follow that up with Herbie Mann and Coming Home Baby. But right now, Karen Allison, Every Time We Say Goodbye, from her ballads album, an album of tribute to the wonderful ballad album of John Coltrane.

That was Herbie Mann, Coming Home Baby. What a lot of musicians refer to as that kind of a Memphis Underground kind of sound. Well, there it is, from the album Atlantic Jazz Legends. And before that, Karen Allison with Every Time We Say Goodbye. This is Todd Hill. Thank you for joining us tonight on Cafe Jazz. For myself and producer George Eldred, we hope you'll keep swinging till we meet again. Cafe Jazz is a production of WKMS, Murray State University in Murray, Kentucky.

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We're part of the educational mission of Murray State University. The BBC World Service Overnight is next.

Last week, a key stretch of the Pacific Ocean hit its highest temperature on record, and it's still climbing. It's a warning sign of the so-called Godzilla El Nino, expected to bring floods, droughts, heat waves, and higher prices for staples like coffee. What to expect from the Super El Nino and how states are preparing. Next time on 1A. 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

Today it's going to be sunny with a high near 78. Tonight, mostly clear with a low around 53. You're going to need that jacket. Things are cooling off. Tomorrow on your Wednesday, it's going to be sunny with a high near 82. And Wednesday night, clear with a low around 56. 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

0: Coming up on Morning Edition, the U.S. Senate race in Maine could help decide the balance of power in the country, and the voters there have lots to say.
1: My electric bill is so high, it doesn't even make sense. It's higher than my mortgage payment.
0: More on the issues that are animating voters in rural Maine. That's all coming up in about 15 minutes right here on WKMS. 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
8: Sonny and Cher. On her new album, Michelle Andeggio-Cello and her band pay tribute to those pairings, and they've recruited an all-star cast to sing along. The album is called Synonym, and it starts with a cover of this one from 1987. George Michael and Aretha Franklin. I Knew You Were Waiting For Me. First, we'll hear the original, then Michelle Andeggio-Cello's version with a wicked guest singer.
13: The first person we asked was Cynthia Erivo, and when she said yes, that just filled us with such hope and joy.

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4: 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This month marks 50 years since the premiere of Harlan County, USA, the Oscar-winning documentary that shined a light on Eastern Kentucky coal miners and their fight for

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1: Last week, a key stretch of the Pacific Ocean hit its highest temperature on record, and it's still climbing. It's a warning sign of the so-called Godzilla El Nino, expected to bring floods, droughts, heat waves, and higher prices for staples like coffee. What to expect from the Super El Nino and how states are preparing. Next time on 1A. 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
2: Stardate, October 6th. The moon has had a busy social calendar this week. It's had meet and greets with the twins of Gemini and the planets Mars and Jupiter. And it has one more engagement tomorrow. Regulus, the heart of the lion, will stand above the moon at dawn. In centuries past, people took a more literal view of lunar social activities. Many thought the moon was inhabited, including some astronomers. In 1778, for example, William Herschel reported seeing towns on the lunar surface. Herschel was one of the top astronomers of the time. He discovered the planet Uranus, so people took him seriously. The idea of lunar life was especially common in the 19th century. In 1835, the New York Sun published a series describing a world teeming with life, including a civilization of bat people. The Sun attributed the discoveries to Herschel's son, John, another famous astronomer. The whole thing was a hoax, but the idea of lunar life was so ingrained that the public ate it up. In 1838, another writer described seeing structures built by lunarians. And in 1901, H.G. Wells wrote about intelligent life in The First Men in the Moon, a race of insect-like creatures called selenites. Today, we know that the moon is devoid of life, at least for now. China and the U.S. have plans to establish permanent outposts on the moon in the decades ahead. Lunarians from right here on Earth. Stardate is a production of the University of Texas McDonald Observatory. I'm Billy Henry.
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3: 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I'm A. Martinez.
4: And I'm Leila Faldin in Portland, Maine, hosting from Maine Public. The midterm elections are 1 month away, and every week until then, my co-hosts and I will take you to people and places in battleground states that will determine the balance of power in this country. Today, we're in Maine, where immigration enforcement here is playing out in ways that echo other places in the country.
5: They're still disappearing a person a day.
4: A person a day?
5: Yeah, yep.
4: At least that's how it feels to Amy Smith, the founder of Healthy Homeworks, describing the ICE presence in her neighborhood of Lewiston, north of Portland, with a large immigrant community. We meet her at her office, where she pulls out a map.
6: This is our map for the work that we do.
4: Okay.
6: Which is basically we do...
4: She describes her work making homeownership attainable for residents here.
5: It's the intersection of the three poorest census tracts in the state. Heavy concentration of immigrants, highest concentration of children under five, very high lead poisoning levels.
4: Smith has lived in this former mill town for years. Today, she says, the fear running through her city has never been so palpable, and that's most visible at a nearby daycare. These days, the daycare's curtains are always drawn. Inside, babies and toddlers are taking naps, giving us a chance to talk to staff.
7: Nice to meet you, Leila.
4: 19-year-old H helps run this daycare with her mom. They're asylum seekers from Angola. They ask us to use only their first initials because of how afraid they are of drawing ICE's attention. H says she's anxious every second she's outside the house.
7: You walk fast. You don't walk alone. And if there's a car following you or you think it's following you, that's when you start to panic.
4: Because it seems quiet outside.
7: It looks quiet because when it started, they started taking people out loud. It was a big mess. Mm-hmm. So they pretended like they stopped. If you're isolated, That's where they're going to take you.
4: Before the ICE surge started in January, the daycare had 32 kids. The parents are mostly immigrants. They got scared. They stopped coming. The daycare also shut down for a few weeks. But then many immigrants had to reemerge.
7: Because we have to work. We have bills. So now we go out, but you have to be alert.
4: Today, only 12 of the kids are back in their care. H and her mom say their family has done everything right, sought asylum, followed the rules, but one of H's siblings was detained by ICE.
8: How many people do you both know that have been detained?
9: Oh,
7: too many. Too many to count.
4: By July, there was a 161% jump of arrests by ICE of people with no criminal records in Maine. That's compared to all

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coming up on Morning Edition. Election Day is 4 weeks away, and people are already voting in the 2026 midterms. Where do things stand in the big races across the country? And Democrats are feeling optimistic ahead of those midterms, but what challenges remain? NPR's A. Martinez asks Devin Barber, who leads the Democratic Senatorial Campaign Committee. And the world's biggest chip maker now manufactures at scale in Phoenix, as well as Taiwan. China is warning political leaders in Arizona not to get too friendly. These stories coming up at the top of the hour in about 25 minutes right here on WKMS. 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

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From classical to contemporary compositions, the Cirrus Quartet showcases the versatile sound of the saxophone quartet. 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

0: coming up on Morning Edition. The U.S. Senate race in Maine could help decide the balance of power in the country, and voters there have lots to say.
1: My electric bill is so high, it doesn't even make sense. It's higher than my mortgage payment.
0: More on the issues that are animating voters in rural Maine. 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
6: I'm Leila Fadel.
7: 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Think of some of the classic duets.
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7: George Jones and Tammy Wynette.
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7: Sonny and Cher. On her new album, Michelle Andeggiocello and her band pay tribute to those pairings, and they've recruited an all-star cast to sing along. The album is called Synonym, and it starts with a cover of this one from 1987. George Michael and Aretha Franklin. I Knew You Were Waiting For Me. First, we'll hear the original, then Michelle Indigocello's version with a wicked guest singer.
12: The first person we asked was Cynthia Erivo, and when she said yes, that just filled us with such hope and joy.

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7: Live from NPR News in Washington, I'm Dave Mattingly. Secretary of State Marco Rubio is in Iceland today, where he's seeking to reassure the NATO ally that President Trump is not setting his sights on the island. Rubio is expected to relay the administration's concerns about Arctic security as it pertains to Russia. This follows a recently announced agreement between the U.S., Denmark, and Greenland that expands the U.S. military's access to bases in Greenland. Rubio travels to Greece and Portugal before returning to Washington. The World Health Organization says it's been in contact with Russian health officials about the death of a researcher at a plague research institute in Siberia. As NPR's Charles Maines reports from Moscow, Russia says the 28-year-old lab worker died from an unknown pneumonia.
8: The cause of her death is where things get murky. The head of Russia's consumer health watchdog was dispatched immediately to the area and quickly declared this young woman had died from pneumonia of an unknown origin. A follow-on investigation by the agency found no pathogens in this lab worker's body were linked to her work with infectious diseases, nor was there any evidence of other employees that had gotten sick. And so authorities declared the epidemiological environment in the Irkutsk region stable.

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1: Last week, a key stretch of the Pacific Ocean hit its highest temperature on record, and it's still climbing. It's a warning sign of the so-called Godzilla El Nino, expected to bring floods, droughts, heat waves, and higher prices for staples like coffee. What to expect from the Super El Nino and how states are preparing. Next time on 1A. 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

0: November 3rd is closer than you think. The countdown to the 2026 midterm elections is here.
1: Yeah, just a few months away from the midterms.
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0: Voters will determine who controls the Senate and House, gubernatorial races, and countless local offices. Head into Election Day ready. 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

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Good morning. It's 11 o'clock. I'm Daniel Hurt. You've been listening to 1A, and Sounds Good is coming up next.

0: You're listening to The Kitchen Sink. This is Rick Nance. We just heard African Head Charge from 2020, dubbed Some More. Before that, Blondie with Rapture. Had that Hortense Ellis from 1990, People Make the World Go Round. I began the show with Natural Rhythm, Blue Beat, and Ska. When I return, I'll have more groove with Lord Newborn and the Magic Skulls, Jane, Pachiman, and more.
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0: In this set, I've got music by Pachiman, Jane, and more. I'll begin with Krungbin. This is brand new, live at the Fillmore, Miami. The song is called August 10.

yourself, do me a huge favor. I want everybody to turn around. Introduce yourself around to all your friends, all your new friends. Get your new friends tonight. Introduce yourself around. Learn some names. Y'all gonna be chilling with these people for the next little bit.

One, two, three. It's a beautiful, beautiful name. It's a beautiful name right there. Old family name. My name is Marco. This here DJ back here on the drums. And the illustrious light of life is Laura Lee and this bad bass guitar here tonight. Doing her thing. We are Krugman from Houston, Texas. This next song is called August 10th.

0: From 2009, that was Lord Newborn and the Magic Skulls with Dimebag Conspiracy. Before that, Bachiman, Trago Coquetto. Before that, Jane with Makaba. I began this set with Krungbin with August 10. When I return, I'll have music by the Surfer Jets, Ghost Woman, and more.
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0: I'm back. I've got music by the Surfer Jets, Ghost Woman, and more. Here is Wooden Ships from 2013. This is Ruins.

0: From 2022, that was the Suffragettes with Warm Up. Before that, from 2023, Ghost Woman with All Right, All Right. Before that, Taste from 1970 with On the Boards. And I began this set with Wooden Ships from 2013, Ruins. When we return, it'll be the second half of The Kitchen Sink. I'll have music by The Night Beats, The Cow Sills, and more.
1: 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We're part of the educational mission of Murray State University.

You're listening to the second half of The Kitchen Sink. I'm Rick Nansen. In this set, I've got music by Night Beats, The Cow Sills, and more. I'll begin with Baby Cool from 2023. This is Alter.

0: That was the Hipster Trio with Buzz and In Love. Before that, the Cowsills with their hit The Rain, The Park, and Other Things. Before that, from 2023, The Night Beats with Motion Picture. I began this set with Baby Cool from 2023, Alter. When I return, I'll have The Who, Cream Soda, and more.
1: 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The Murray State University Rodeo Team hosts a barrel series tonight at 7 at the Bill Cherry Expo Center. 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
0: In this set, I've got Cream Soda, The Pyronauts, The Who, and more. I'll begin with Lord Huron. This is Vede Noir.

0: From 2012, that was the Paranauts with Genopity number one. Before that, from 1973's Quadrophenia, that was The Who with I'm the One. Before that, Marshmallow Overcoat with I Love the Time. Before that, from 1975, Cream Soda with Tonight. And I begin the set with Lord Huron from 2018, Vie de Noir. When I return, it's time for the last set. I'll have music by Los Vidros Quebrados, Death in Vanilla, and more.
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0: It's time for the last set. I've got music by Los Vidros Quebrados, Death in Vanilla, and more. From 2016, I'll start with Heron Oblivion. This is Rama.

From 2022, that was Los Vidros Quebrados with Oscar Wilde. Before that, from 2019, Death in Vanilla with Eyebath. I began this set with Hair in Oblivion from 2016, Rama. That does it for today's Kitchen Sink. 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And as always, thanks for listening. This is Rick Nance.

0: 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We are part of the educational mission of Murray State University. Thanks for joining us. I'm George Eldred. Think is next.
1: Courtney Collins in for Chris Boyd. Up next on Think, we examine why working class people are so unlikely to hold public office and why our election systems actually keep people off the ballot.
2: This isn't necessarily a story, you know, about, say, like something the U.S. is doing wrong. 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
1: We'll explore the financial and psychological hardships of even just deciding to run a campaign. We'll also talk about why it's so difficult for working class candidates to get support from so-called political party gatekeepers. Our conversation starts after a short break.

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3: In Los Angeles, I'm Kai Rizdal. It is Tuesday today. This one is the 6th of October. Good as it always is to have you along, everybody. The trade beat is where we are going to begin today, about which we got a couple of new interesting pieces of data. Item number one, the trade deficit, which got a whole lot bigger in August, thanks in part to us importing more goods and services that month than we did in July. 4.3% more, to be precise. That came from the Bureau of Economic Analysis this morning. Item number two, inventory levels rose in September more quickly than they did in August, so says the Logistics Managers Index. Now, yes, trade data can be, I get it. At least we didn't start with the bond market again, right? But the reality is that any kind of pickup in imports or inventory levels can be a sign that demand in this economy is strong. But as Marketplace's Justin Ho reports to get us going, who and what are fueling that demand? Well, that matters too.
4: One big category of goods where imports are rising is the kind of stuff that goes into building data centers. Ben Ayers is senior economist at Nationwide.
5: There's a lot of extra material.

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1: 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Set during the Salem witch trials, the play explores accusations, fear, and the consequences of mass hysteria. Tickets at markethousetheater.org. 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
2: This is Fresh Air. I'm Terry Gross. Let's get back to my interview with actor, comic, and MC Murray Hill. He's best known for his co-starring role on the HBO series Somebody Somewhere, which starred Bridget Everett and also co-starred Jeff Hiller. The character Fred is a soil scientist and professor who is a trans man and MCs a queer cabaret. Murray Hill isn't a soil scientist, but he's MC'd plenty of queer cabarets, drag king shows, burlesque shows, and concerts, in addition to doing his own act. He's written a new memoir called Showbiz, My Life as a Middle-Aged Man. He reveals parts of his early life that he hadn't previously shared with friends, including how his mother tried to raise him to be the daughter Murray knew he wasn't. The name and personality Murray Hill started as a stage persona, but he came to realize aspects of that persona were actually who he really is. So there's another clip I want to play from Somebody Somewhere. So this is a scene between you and Bridget Everett's character's father. And the father is a farmer. You're a soil scientist and a professor. So you've gone over to talk with him about how to get a better yield on his crops. Meanwhile, he is not a very emotional guy. He's the opposite. He's very emotionally, he withholds emotion, very distanced. And also his wife has been drinking way too much. The daughters are very worried about it. And here you are explaining to him how to get better yields on his crop. You've suggested that he try crop rotation, and here's his response.
3: I can't do it. With all the planting now and the tilling in the spring, you know, for something I can't even sell.
4: I hear that, but you'll be buying less herbicide, and we can talk about no-till options. Your yields will increase over time, and, you know, it is a good investment in your future.
3: It's hard to get excited about the future when you're just sort of, hanging on to the present.
4: It's just something to think about.
3: Yeah.
4: I know we don't know each other well, but you're a real good steward of your land.
3: You know, I'm sorry that I left early yesterday, but it was a personal, family matter.
4: It's all right. Family first, you know?
3: I'm not sure I always put them first. I thought I was, but I think I might have messed up. See, I'm not the type of fella that can just talk about stuff, and so I hold things in, and I just keep things to myself, and I realize that that's all got to change.
4: Well, you know, think of it this way. You can only start from where you are.
2: And that was Mike Haggerty as the father. And he's since passed away. And I know the cast was very, very sad about that. And it's a beautiful scene.

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